I woke last night to the sound of thunder. How far off, I sat and wondered. Started humming a song from 1962. And it's funny how the night moves when you just don't seem to have as much to lose. Strange how the night moves.

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0: Lauren Scowen Cosmetics here on CJNYFM The Journey. You're hanging out with Char Normando. Quick question this morning for you. If you use AI, are you saying please and thank you to your chatbot? I do all the time. Honestly, I feel weird when I don't because it seems rude to not be like, hey, thank you for doing all of this work for me. Anyway, 86% of office workers apparently do say please and thank you to their chatbots. And that's according to a new survey of 2,000 people. Apparently, 27% of us are saying please and thank you every single time. And people give a few reasons for that. Some people think it genuinely improves the responses that you get. Some people just don't want to be rude. And then there was one respondent that said something that kind of stops you in your tracks. I don't want to train myself to be rude even to a robot. It might carry over, which is kind of true. You know what I mean? Like, you practice it and then it carries over. And then there are people like me who are just being nice in case the robot overlords ever overthrow, you know, us humanoids. And I just want them to know I'm nice to them just in case, you know?
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0: Hi, I'm Art in Terrace. This is my mother,
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0: 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I listen to CJNY, The Journey. 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

0: CJNY is the winningest station around. 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
2: Hey, Tom, it's Craig Ellis from CJNY The Journey. Did you get a message from us earlier this morning?
1: Yeah, apparently I'm the grand prize winner from the rodeo draw there.
2: Yes, you are. You can take somebody with you to the BC Lions game. Congratulations on that. And you can treat the whole family to a $300 Moxie's dinner.
1: Thanks so much. You guys made my day.
0: Next time, the big winner could be you. Keep it tuned to The Journey. It could just be your ticket to another big win.
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2: Good afternoon, I'm Craig Ellis, and here's a look at your Journey FM weather forecast for the Coast Salish regions. For Greater Vancouver today, a mix of sun and cloud in the forecast. High should be 20 near the water and 24 expected further inland. Tonight, expect a few clouds and lows dropping to 11. For the Gulf Islands, Nanaimo and Cowichan Valley regional districts, sunshine today, highs reaching 24. Tonight, clear and lows dropping to 11. For up-to-date weather anytime, check out the CJNYFM.ca homepage or get the Journey FM app for iOS.
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